0: More of the stuff we call intelligence for your life is just ahead. Don't go anywhere.
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0: Gib, I need to get your opinion on this because it, I'm just going to state the fact here, but there's no reasoning from the folks that that do the Gallup poll. They found recently that 47% of college students are saying they've thought about changing their major due to AI. Why do you think that is?
1: I mean, I think jobs are certain sectors that used to be really important parts of our economy, pillars, are disappearing very quickly because of AI. Yeah, okay. So entry-level programmers are going, that's one area where there is not a lot of hiring going on. And so I think a lot of people are like, well, maybe computers, while they may be the future, I don't know that I have a role there anymore. And I think there's another element, which is when you go to college, more, now more than ever, it's really about learning how to think and how to discern. And so you want to find a major that's not necessarily about learning how to do something. Instead, it's about learning how to think and to think more humanely than what how a computer can think. Therefore, I bet you're going to see a lot more people switching over to like philosophy and humanities majors where they have to learn how to think as opposed to what to do.
0: I think that's a good explanation for sure.
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5: Here's your WYLF forecast. Lulz double off around 37 tonight under partly cloudy skies. West winds around 5 miles per hour. Cloudy skies with a few peaks of sun tomorrow. Slight chance for showers. Daytime highs approaching 56. Slight chance of rain showers tomorrow night. Lulz double off around 41. Partly cloudy skies. I'm meteorologist Laura Lockwood on Fresh Lake Air. WYLF. Currently, it's 46 degrees.
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2: ABC News, I'm Dave Packer. The U.S. and Iran exchanging a new round of strikes after weeks of calm.
3: The Pentagon says Iran fired missiles at American Navy destroyers trying to cross the Strait of Hormuz, and that the U.S. fired back, striking Iranian military facilities and command locations. Central Command describes the American strikes as self-defense.
2: ABC's Rachel Scott. This is Iran, and the U.S. negotiate a one-page preliminary agreement. An update on that hantavirus outbreak linked to a cruise ship in the Atlantic. Three people taken off this ship in the last 24 hours, two of them in serious condition. Three people have died, and seven Americans who got off the boat a week ago are being monitored. Secretary of State Marco Rubio spent several hours at the Vatican today. His visit included a meeting with Pope Leo. Former Prince Andrew allegedly threatened near his home. Authorities say he was out for a walk when a man in a ski mask began shouting at him as he approached. The man was arrested for possession of a weapon. This is ABC News. A new study shows a potentially deadly parasite making an appearance in some national parks. ABC's Alex Stone has more.
4: Researchers working on a federal study found a rare but dangerous brain-eating amoeba that causes fatal brain infections in warm waters at several national parks in the West, including at Lake Mead and in Yellowstone, Grand Teton, and Olympic National Park. The study was published by the U.S. Geological Survey, and out of 185 samples at 40 sites, about a third had the amoeba in them. A person can become infected when contaminated water enters through their nose. It's extremely rare to get, but the death rate can be 98% for those who do get it. Alex Stone, ABC News.
2: The U.S. State Department announced they'll begin revoking the passports for thousands of parents who owe more than $100,000 in child support, with plans to greatly expand in the coming months to cover parents who owe more than $2,500 in unpaid support. Dave Packer, ABC News.
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6: Here's your WYLF forecast. Lulz up aloft around 37 tonight under partly cloudy skies. West winds around 5 miles per hour. Cloudy skies with a few peaks of sun tomorrow. Slight chance for showers. Daytime highs approaching 56. Slight chance of rain showers tomorrow night. Lulz up aloft around 41. Partly cloudy skies. I'm meteorologist Laura Lockwood on Fresh Lake Air. WYLF. Currently, it's 46 degrees.
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7: Welcome to the John Tesh Radio Show, Intelligence for Your Life. And did you know seemingly small and insignificant amounts of movement matter greatly? The Journal of the American Heart Association tells us just 5 extra minutes of exercise will help lower blood pressure. And the daily decision to take the stairs can also have a big impact. Research shows you burn about 20 times more calories going upstairs than walking on flat ground. Even going downstairs, you burn roughly 5 times more calories because of the muscles being worked to slow your body's descent, especially my large and tall body. And don't worry if you need to hold the handrails going up or down. The Journal of Applied Physiology says by getting your arms involved, you maximize the muscle mass used and increase your power output.
8: Intelligence for Your Life. It's free, you know.
7: Coming up, I'll tell you why listing the right hobby on your resume can help you land the job. But one popular pastime might actually hurt your chances, so I'm going to tell you which hobbies to list, which ones to skip next.

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0: All right, folks, in your car, at home, wherever you are, I'd love for you to answer this. You can either contact me, john@tesh.com, or answer in your head if you'd like. I'd like to get Gibbs' opinion, too. We now know, according to Pew Research, 12% of people still have their best friend from elementary school. That's low. That's pretty low.
1: I mean, look, I am really close to the guys that I went to high school with.
0: I know. It's great. And you have these text groups, right?
1: Yes, we have multiple group chats, different permutations. We're talking all the time. It's very enjoyable. And one of my best friends to this day is my friend Eli, and we were best friends in kindergarten. We're still friends today.
0: That's so great.
1: And we check in, you check in with these people for they are witnesses to your whole life. They know you in a way that very few other people have a chance to know you. I love this. I hope
0: some people don't feel comfortable with that, though.
1: Right.
0: They don't want that person around.
1: Sure, but I like it. I like to have somebody know where I've come from. I absolutely respect people who may not want to relive their past.
0: Yeah, that's me.
1: That's
0: why you're laughing.
1: We all got it.
0: Lots of great music plus information you can use every day. I'm John Tesh, bringing you intelligence for your life on 850 and 93.9 WYLF.
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6: Here's your WYLF forecast. Lulls level off around 37 tonight under partly cloudy skies. West winds around 5 miles per hour. Cloudy skies with a few peaks of sun tomorrow. Slight chance for showers. Daytime highs approaching 56. Slight chance of rain showers tomorrow night. Lulls level off around 41. Partly cloudy skies. I'm meteorologist Laura Lockwood on Fresh Lake Air, WYLF. Currently 45.
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1: In case you haven't heard, the latest health trend making the rounds online is eating raw liver, and yes, it's as intense as it sounds. Influencers are calling it a superfood, even a replacement for supplements. And to be fair, there's some truth here. Registered dietitian Shyla Cadigan says beef liver is one of the most nutrient-dense foods on the planet. It's packed with vitamin B12, vitamin A, folate, iron, zinc, copper, selenium, and choline. You only need a small amount to get significant nutrition, and eating it raw makes it easier to absorb those vitamins. In fact, doctors once used liver to treat serious vitamin deficiencies before we had modern medicine. But eating it raw comes with real risks. Any raw meat can carry bacteria that leads to foodborne illness. And there's another concern people don't talk about enough. You can get too much of a good thing. Liver is extremely high in vitamin A and copper, and if you eat too much or eat it too often, it can be toxic. Experts say if you're going to eat liver, it's safer if it's cooked and in small portions. Because liver can be a nutritional powerhouse, but you really don't need raw liver.

0: Gib, I've had this experience before, but the headline here is the chatbot you're using is probably kissing up to you. Is a yes man.
1: Yeah.
0: A new study from Stanford found chatbots validate user behavior 49% more often than humans do. It's true even when a human is asking AI about harmful or illegal actions. Chatbots still validate users 47% of the time. Yeah, go for it. Great idea.
1: This is where it's really important how you, if you're going to communicate, if you're going to use AI as a tool, I'll say one thing. Make sure that AI is being is a tool for you, not something that's taking over your thinking. Don't allow it to do all of that work for you. Use it as a tool. Secondly, you've got to be really aware of how you are asking the AI questions, because exactly what you're saying, it will respond in the affirmative no matter what. One of my favorite categories of online content right now are people talking to AI in different ways, getting it to contradict itself or getting it to hallucinate, which is what their word for errors in factual information, by just suggesting to the AI that it can do it or it should do it. And it's it ends up with some very funny circumstances.
0: My most successful conversations are when I say, play devil's advocate.
1: Yeah.
0: You know?
1: Yeah, you have to ask it to be a contrarian. Yep.
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6: Here's your WYLF forecast. Lulls up aloft around 37 tonight under partly cloudy skies. West winds around 5 miles per hour. Cloudy skies with a few peaks of sun tomorrow. Slight chance for showers. Daytime highs approaching 56. Slight chance of rain showers tomorrow night. Lulls up aloft around 41. Partly cloudy skies. I'm meteorologist Laura Lockwood on Fresh Lake Air, WYLF. Right now, it's 37 degrees.
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0: John Tischer, Gib Gerard, and Gib, according to a census data report, the 75, I'm not there yet, the 75 plus workforce is the fastest growing of all demographics. Now, I think it's because bosses are like, I want somebody who's going to stay for a while and has experience. What do you think?
1: I think it's twofold. I think it's people who retired and got really bored and they're using the gig economy to meet other people. I think it's some people who have been, you know, are maybe in the second half of their career. They've raised children, they've done stuff, but they still need to work. And so they're taking on, you know, temporary work or part-time work. And I think there's a lot of bosses who are inclined to have the cheaper labor force with a ton of expertise and are willing to allow these people to work. Right. I hope it's not the depressing reason of people who just like, they have to keep working to support, you know, medical treatments and stuff like that. That's the scary side.
0: Yeah. But there is some of that, I'm sure.
1: I'm sure.
0: Yeah, it's not the predominant part.
1: Right. Yeah, I think it's a lot of different factors, but the good news is I love when I have an older guy in the Uber and I can hear about life stories and all kinds of stuff. Yeah. I love it.
0: Fresh Lake Air, WYLF. 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
3: Here's your WYLF forecast. Partly cloudy overnight with lows around 37. Winds out of the west around 5 miles per hour. Mainly cloudy skies expected Friday. Slight chance of rain showers. Highs level off around 56. Partly cloudy skies Friday night. Slight chance for showers. Lows level off around 41. I'm meteorologist Laura Lockwood on Fresh Lake Air. WYLF. Currently 41.
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1: ABC News, I'm Dave Packer. The Centers for Disease Control and Prevention has classified the hantavirus outbreak as a level 3 emergency response, the lowest level of emergency activation. This is 7 people in 5 states are now being monitored for the virus following an outbreak on the MV Hondius cruise ship. 3 people on board that ship have died. The U.S. and Iran exchanged a new round of strikes Thursday. The Pentagon says the strikes were self-defense against Iranian targets after Iran fired at U.S. destroyers in the Strait of Hormuz. President Trump called those strikes a trifle, adding that the ceasefire is still in place and Iran wants to make a deal.
2: Well, it's more than a one-page offer. It's an offer that basically said they will not have nuclear weapons. They're going to hand us the nuclear dust and many other things that we want.
1: The Mississippi Emergency Management Agency says 17 people were injured in Wednesday's storms across 3 counties. No fatalities were reported. This is ABC News. UK police arrested a man Thursday for possession of a weapon near the home of Andrew Mountbatten Windsor, formerly known as Prince Andrew. ABC's James Longman.
3: Disgraced former Prince Andrew reportedly threatened by a man in a balaclava. British newspapers say Andrew was chased while walking his dogs near his home in the English countryside. According to reports, the former prince was approached by a masked man around 7:30 near King Charles's Sandringham estate. The suspect allegedly sitting in his car waiting for Andrew and then sprinting after him. The former Duke, who was accompanied by a security detail, was rushed to his own car and fled. The suspect was reportedly arrested for possession of an offensive weapon and his vehicle searched.
1: A new memo shows the city of Los Angeles faces an eye-popping $1.15 billion bill ahead of the 2028 Olympics, with the LAPD revealing they only have enough staffing for a third of their needs during the Games. The city says they'll likely look to cover that deficit with outside law enforcement agencies. Dave Packer, ABC News.
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8: Here's your WYLF forecast. Partly cloudy overnight with lows around 37. Winds out of the west around 5 miles per hour. Mainly cloudy skies expected Friday. Slight chance of rain showers. Highs level off around 56. Partly cloudy skies Friday night. Slight chance for showers. Lows level off around 41. I'm meteorologist Laura Lockwood on Fresh Lake Air. 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Currently 43.
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0: minute work, and who can it be now? All right, well, we're getting a little more information on the firing of Helena Bonham Carter from the latest season of The White Lotus that's being filmed. Yeah, Mike White let her go because Mike had asked her for a more boisterous performance. Well, apparently Helena was insulted by that request, and so Laura Dern came in to take over the role. Laura, if you recall, actually made an uncredited appearance in season 2 of that series.
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0: It's Christopher Cross and All Right. Well, yikes. How scary. Did you hear about the two hikers that got injured in a bear attack the other day at Yellowstone National Park? Yeah, it happened on Monday, but it's just so scary. I've been to Yellowstone and you just don't think that kind of thing's going to happen to you. You know, you're minding your own business, doing your own thing, and then suddenly...
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2: Here's your WYLF forecast. Partly cloudy overnight with lows around 37. Winds out of the west around 5 miles per hour. Mainly cloudy skies expected Friday. Slight chance of rain showers. Highs level off around 56. Partly cloudy skies Friday night. Slight chance for showers. Lows level off around 41. I'm meteorologist Laura Lockwood on Fresh Lake Air. WYLF. Currently 43.
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0: It's Billy Joel with that Piano Man classic. Heading up on the top of the hour, well, Trader Joe's locations around the United States apparently going to be launching some kind of new insulated mini tote bag in 6 different colors for like $4. 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
2: ABC News, I'm Dave Packer. Reaction from President Trump after attacks from Iran on U.S. destroyers Thursday.
3: Yeah, it is. It's they trifled with us today. We blew them away. They trifled. I call that a trifle. I'll let you know when there's no ceasefire. You won't have to know. If there's no ceasefire, you're not going to have to know. You're just going to have to look at one big glow coming out of Iran.
2: The latest numbers from the hantavirus outbreak on a cruise ship in the Atlantic, 3 deaths among 12 suspected or confirmed cases of the virus. Officials with the World Health Organization say the outbreak doesn't have the hallmarks of the coronavirus pandemic. A trade court ruled today that President Trump's global 10% tariff was unlawful. The president put the 10% tariff in place hours after the Supreme Court ruled against his first attempt at tariffs in February. Experts say there were 3 tornadoes that roared across parts of southern Mississippi late Wednesday, despite hundreds of damaged homes. Everyone survived. This is ABC News. It might not be the number people wanted, but fans heading to the World Cup in New Jersey are getting a break on transit.
4: A round-trip train ticket to MetLife Stadium for this summer's World Cup won't cost $150, but it won't cost the usual $12.90. That 18-mile trip from New York City is now going to cost $105. Officials in New Jersey say the lower price is thanks to support from sponsors and other sources. Governor Mikey Sherrill reiterated that soccer's governing body should be covering transportation costs, not New Jersey transit users. Brian Clark, ABC News.
2: The Department of Justice says they'll investigate a series of suspiciously timed trades in the oil market ahead of major announcements on the war in Iran. Those trades worth an estimated $2.6 billion. 3 months after a controversial FBI raid, a federal judge in Georgia ruled the Justice Department's not obligated to return records involving the 2020 elections to local officials. Dave Packer, ABC News.
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7: Here's your WYLF forecast. Partly cloudy skies overnight with lows around 37. Southwesterly winds 5 to 10 miles per hour. Cloudy skies with a few peaks of sun Friday. Slight chance of rain showers. High temperatures reach up to 56. Partly cloudy skies Friday night. Slight chance for showers. Lows dip down to about 41. I'm meteorologist Laura Lockwood on Fresh Lake Air, WYLF. Right now, 43.
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0: It's the Eurythmics and Sweet Dreams. All right, well, it's not too far off. The July 3rd wedding of Taylor Swift and Travis Kelce, apparently still all systems go at this point in New York City. Yeah, you should have gotten your invitation in the mail by now, so if you haven't, yeah, you're not going.
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0: It's Marvin Gaye. All right, well, I thought this new survey around the United States of about 2,000 adults was kind of interesting. It found that the average person here in the U.S. earning about $79,000 a year would spend about $57,000 of that every year just to feel financially secure and at peace.
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2: Here's your WYLF forecast. Partly cloudy skies overnight with lows around 37. Southwesterly winds 5 to 10 miles per hour. Cloudy skies with a few peaks of sun Friday. Slight chance of rain showers. High temperatures reach up to 56. Partly cloudy skies Friday night. Slight chance for showers. Lows dip down to about 41. I'm meteorologist Laura Lockwood on Fresh Lake Air, WYLF. Currently, it's 41 degrees.
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0: is DeBarge, and who's holding Donna now? All right, well, I thought this was interesting. Palm Beach County commissioners have apparently approved a trademark deal with one of Donald Trump's family companies to rename the county's airport to the Donald J. Trump International Airport.
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0: Mike Reno with Ann Wilson and Almost Paradise. All right, well, if you or somebody you know has been a Paul McCartney fan over the years, Paul letting fans hear one of his most anticipated tracks on his new album called The Boys of Dungeon Land. Yeah, it's a song called Home to Us, and it is officially out today, and it features his old bandmate Ringo Starr helping him out on vocals and, of course, on drums.
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2: Here's your WYLF forecast. Partly cloudy skies overnight with lows around 37. Southwesterly winds 5 to 10 miles per hour. Cloudy skies with a few peaks of sun Friday. Slight chance of rain showers. High temperatures reach up to 56. Partly cloudy skies Friday night. Slight chance for showers. Lows dip down to about 41. I'm meteorologist Laura Lockwood on Fresh Lake Air, WYLF. Right now, it's 37 degrees.
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1: ABC News, I'm Dave Packer. Reaction from President Trump after attacks from Iran on U.S. destroyers Thursday.
2: Yeah, it is. They trifled with us today. We blew them away. They trifled. I call that a trifle. I'll let you know when there's no ceasefire. You won't have to know. If there's no ceasefire, you're not going to have to know. You're just going to have to look at one big glow coming out of Iran.
1: The latest numbers from the Hanta virus outbreak on a cruise ship in the Atlantic, 3 deaths among 12 suspected or confirmed cases of the virus. Officials with the World Health Organization say the outbreak doesn't have the hallmarks of the coronavirus pandemic. A trade court ruled today that President Trump's global 10% tariff was unlawful. The president put the 10% tariff in place hours after the Supreme Court ruled against his first attempt at tariffs in February. Experts say there were 3 tornadoes that roared across parts of southern Mississippi late Wednesday, despite hundreds of damaged homes. Everyone survived. This is ABC News. It might not be the number people wanted, but fans heading to the World Cup in New Jersey are getting a break on transit.
3: A round-trip train ticket to MetLife Stadium for this summer's World Cup won't cost $150, but it won't cost the usual $12.90. That 18-mile trip from New York City is now going to cost $105. Officials in New Jersey say the lower price is thanks to support from sponsors and other sources. Governor Mikey Sherrill reiterated that soccer's governing body should be covering transportation costs, not New Jersey transit users. Brian Clark, ABC News.
1: The Department of Justice says they'll investigate a series of suspiciously timed trades in the oil market ahead of major announcements on the war in Iran. Those trades worth an estimated $2.6 billion. 3 months after a controversial FBI raid, a federal judge in Georgia ruled the Justice Department's not obligated to return records involving the 2020 elections to local officials. Dave Packer, ABC News.
4: Here's your WYLF forecast. Most dip down to about 36 overnight under partly cloudy skies. West winds around 5 miles per hour. Sunshine mixed with clouds at times again. Friday, chance for showers. Highs level off around 55. Slight chance for showers. Friday night, lows dip down to about 40, partly cloudy skies. I'm meteorologist Laura Lockwood on Fresh Lake Air, WYLF. Currently is 36 degrees.
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0: Air Supply and Lost in Love. All right, well, we lost Ted Turner the other day, known for, boy, so many things over the years, right? Yeah, good and bad, I think. The founder of CNN, the world's first 24-hour news service, passed away a few days ago at the age of 87.
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0: Eric Clapton and Wonderful Tonight. All right, well, we know her as the artist behind Total Eclipse of the Heart. Yeah, such a distinctive sounding song, right? Well, scary moment for Bonnie Tyler the other day. She's 74 years of age these days, and she was hospitalized a couple of days ago and had to undergo some kind of emergency surgery in Portugal.
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2: Here's your WYLF forecast. We'll dip down to about 36 overnight under partly cloudy skies. West winds around 5 miles per hour. Sunshine mixed with clouds at times again. Friday, chance for showers. Highs level off around 55. Slight chance for showers. Friday night, lows dip down to about 40. Partly cloudy skies. I'm meteorologist Laura Lockwood on Fresh Lake Air, WYLF. Currently is 36 degrees.
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2: ABC News, I'm Dave Packer. The Centers for Disease Control and Prevention has classified the hantavirus outbreak as a level 3 emergency response, the lowest level of emergency activation. This is 7 people in 5 states are now being monitored for the virus following an outbreak on the MV Hondius cruise ship. 3 people on board that ship have died. The U.S. and Iran exchanged a new round of strikes Thursday. The Pentagon says the strikes were self-defense against Iranian targets after Iran fired at U.S. destroyers in the Strait of Hormuz. President Trump called those strikes a trifle, adding that the ceasefire is still in place and Iran wants to make a deal.
3: Well, it's more than a one-page offer. It's an offer that's basically said they will not have nuclear weapons. They're going to hand us the nuclear dust and many other things that we want.
2: The Mississippi Emergency Management Agency says 17 people were injured in Wednesday's storms across 3 counties. No fatalities were reported. This is ABC News. UK police arrested a man Thursday for possession of a weapon near the home of Andrew Mountbatten Windsor, formerly known as Prince Andrew. ABC's James Longman.
4: Disgraced former Prince Andrew reportedly threatened by a man in a balaclava. British newspapers say Andrew was chased while walking his dogs near his home in the English countryside.

0: Died. According to reports, the former prince was approached by a masked man around 7:30 near King Charles's Sandringham estate. The suspect allegedly sitting in his car waiting for Andrew and then sprinting after him. The former duke, who was accompanied by a security detail, was rushed to his own car and fled. The suspect was reportedly arrested for possession of an offensive weapon and his vehicle searched.
1: A new memo shows the city of Los Angeles faces an eye-popping $1.15 billion bill ahead of the 2028 Olympics, with the LAPD revealing they only have enough staffing for a third of their needs during the Games. The city says they'll likely look to cover that deficit with outside law enforcement agencies. Dave Packer, ABC News.
2: There's still more to come
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5: Here's your WYLF forecast. Most dip down to about 36 overnight under partly cloudy skies. West winds around 5 miles per hour. Sunshine mixed with clouds at times again. Friday, chance for showers. Highs level off around 55. Slight chance for showers. Friday night, lows dip down to about 40, partly cloudy skies. I'm meteorologist Laura Lockwood on Fresh Lake Air, WYLF. Currently, it's 37 degrees.
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6: I gotta say, Mariah Carey was one of the original divas. Like, when they started labeling artists divas, she took it in stride. She was proud of the things that came out of her mouth and the things she did, you know? And as we're getting closer to the holidays, you know it's going to be all Mariah Carey songs.
7: Oh, yeah.
6: You know how it turns.
7: I'm ready for it.
6: She said something that was so nuts the other day, and I just wanted to bow down to her because I was like, if I was a diva, I agree with you. I agree, but if I say it, I would get chastised. Because you're Mariah Carey, it's all right. It's all good.
7: Well, I mean, it's not shocking anyways.
6: Oh, my gosh. You're going to hear what she had to say coming up next. But if you could complain and sound like a complete diva about anything, what would it be?

0: 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ABC Chief Investigative Correspondent Aaron Katersky tells ABC News podcast Start Here.
1: We know there are at least four of them that sources tell ABC News. The Justice Department and commodities regulators are now probing, and they all occurred in late March and early April, and they all had to do with announcements either from President Trump or from Iran.
0: For example, on March 23rd, 15 minutes before the president announced he would delay threatened attacks on Iran's power grid, traders bet more than $500 million that oil prices would fall. Train tickets to World Cup games at New Jersey's MetLife Stadium are getting somewhat cheaper. They were priced at $150, but the governor of New Jersey says the prices have been lowered to $105 thanks to corporate sponsors and other sources of funding. I'm Brian Clark, ABC News.
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8: Here's your WYLF forecast. A blend of clouds and sun today, with a chance for showers. High temperatures reach up to 55, westerly winds 5 to 10 miles per hour. Partly cloudy skies again tonight. Slight chance of rain showers. Lows dip down to about 40. Chance of rain showers tomorrow. Highs level off around 62. Cloudy skies expected. I'm meteorologist Laura Lockwood on Fresh Lake Air, WYLF. Currently 39.
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10: These shoplifters, they've ruined it for everybody.
11: Well, that's true in a lot of ways.
10: Yeah. So, you know how they keep everything in cases now when you go to the pharmacies to get your stuff?
11: It's so crazy, the stuff that you find that is in the case, too. Again, when I went in there, the first time that I found my razors in a case, a locked case, I was like, wait a minute, what? And that, you know something? It drove me immediately to start purchasing them online.
10: Right.
11: Because I didn't want to stand there. I didn't want to wait every time I went.
10: There was this poor guy this weekend that had to buy a pregnancy test, and he had to push the button. And as I'm waiting in line, like, for my pick up my prescriptions, I was just staring at him, and he was so embarrassed because he had to wait for somebody to come. He had to point out what he needed. Yeah. Everybody in line staring because we got nothing else to do, or he's waiting here in line.
11: Thanks for your privacy.
10: Right. And I just kept thinking, like, there's some things that when you buy them, you're so embarrassed to buy them, even though obviously many people need them.
11: Yes, of course.
10: What was the last thing you bought in public that you were embarrassed about? 1-800-330-9900.

0: WYLF.
1: Moms always have unique ways to punish. I call it creative parenting. You know,
0: yeah.
1: It's just not you're just going to your room. There's always something else attached, right?
0: Well, there was the next level, certainly decades ago, too. I mean, I don't know if it was mom or dad, but we had some bad punishments in my house.
1: What was the unique way you were punished by your mom when you were growing up? 1-800-330-9999. Katie?
2: So when I was little, I was probably like 10. I didn't want to eat my dinner. And my mom had told me a few times that you need to finish your dinner. And I didn't listen. So she said, if you don't eat it, I'm going to put it in the blender and make you drink it. And she did.
0: Oh, my God. So my wife always talks about being conflicted about this stuff because, you know, when we were younger, it was like, if you don't finish your plate, you don't get to leave, you know, the table, basically. And you just sit there as the food gets colder and colder and you'd be forced to eat stuff you didn't want. She never did that with her son. She will not do that with kids whatsoever as a result of that.
1: Mm.
0: Like, it like traumatized her.
1: Now imagine if she blended everything and you had to drink your steak.
0: I don't think I'd ever be able to drink one of those green shakes in my entire life after that.
1: So nasty.
2: When I tell you, all the food that was put in there, no matter what it was, it turned green. And it was disgusting.
0: Oh, I didn't think it could get worse. Thank you for
1: thanks,
0: that.
1: Thanks, Katie.
0: I guess. Hey, Autumn, what was that unique way that you used to get punished by your mom or the way that you uniquely punish your kids?
3: Sure. So the unique way I used to be punished if I did something like really bad was getting the door taken off the hinges of my bedroom. Yeah.
1: Oh, my dad used to do that, too.
0: Yeah. Remove the door. Think we could be on the phone whenever we want. We can sneak out whenever we want. You get no privacy here now.
1: It was the worst. It was the worst.
0: Yeah.
3: Exactly.
1: Yeah.
0: They used to do it at my high school, too. All so awkward.
1: Yeah.
3: So awkward.
1: I feel like one of the reasons why I'm such a terrible cleaner is because my punishment always involved me cleaning.
0: Oh, yeah.
1: So every time anything would happen, like if I wanted to go out or I wanted to do something, like I didn't have to just clean my room. I had to clean my brother's room. I had to clean my sister's room. I had to dust everything. I think it's why I'm so bad at it.
0: Yeah.
1: Because I just hold that resentment in my heart and I hate it.
0: You know what? You might be right.
1: Yes.
0: Right? I mean, cleaning somebody else's space in general is not fun. Listen, we had lots of punishments at my house, some of which I couldn't tell the story if I wanted to, but I remember distinctly when we moved into this townhouse at one point, it was four floors and everywhere was carpeted. This is like when every place would be carpeted, every space except the bathrooms, basically. And if I got into trouble, I had to vacuum the entire house. And I mean, when you're a certain age, and it was like an Electrolux drag behind vacuum that probably weighed 120 pounds itself. I mean, it was all day.
1: Do you want to know something?
0: It was all day.
1: Do you know that I don't even know where the vacuum in my house is?
0: What?
1: I don't know.
0: You hide it.
1: I
0: from yourself?
1: No, I don't. My husband takes care of it. That's the detrimental work that my mom did, punishing me growing up with all that cleaning.
0: Like, if you see it, we could find you on a floor crying somewhere in a cold sweat.
1: There was so much resentment because, like, you know, I'm an Italian girl. So ask how many times my brother had a vacuum or clean anything in his life.
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1: ABC News, I'm Brian Clark. Leo visiting a Marian pilgrimage shrine in the historic town of Pompeii, his first stop on a trip to southern Italy that marks 1 year since he was elected as the first U.S.-born pope. Secretary of State Marco Rubio visited the pope yesterday, and Democratic Representative Janelle Bynum's calling on the secretary and the CDC to come up with a plan to repatriate the 17 Americans still on board the cruise ship at the center of a hantavirus outbreak. That ship now heading to the Canary Islands. The April jobs report out this morning will give another look at how the Iran war has affected the economy. Asked about gas prices, President Trump told reporters Thursday,
2: "Gas prices are way down and the stock market is way up today. So gas prices have come down."
1: But prices are still more than $1.60 higher than when the war began. The president also said the ceasefire remains intact, even though the U.S. and Iran exchanged fire. This is ABC News. A guilty plea from the man who carried out a firebomb attack last year in Colorado that led to the death of an 82-year-old woman.
3: After Mohammed Suleiman pleaded guilty to carrying out the anti-Semitic firebombing attack on pro-Israel marchers in Boulder last June, hours later, a Boulder County judge sentenced him to life in prison plus hundreds of years. In a statement through an Arabic interpreter before his sentencing, Suleiman apologized and said his actions were not in line with the teachings of Islam. Suleiman is an Egyptian national who prosecutors say has been living in the U.S. illegally. He's also facing federal charges that could get him the death penalty if he pleads guilty or is convicted. Alex Stone, ABC News.
1: The NCAA's men's and women's Division I basketball tournaments are getting bigger. The NCAA says they'll expand next year from 68 to 76 teams. That a key element that allowed the plan to make financial sense was opening up sponsorship to alcohol companies. I'm Brian Clark, ABC News.
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7: Here's your WYLF forecast. A blend of clouds and sun today with a chance for showers. High temperatures reach up to 55. Westerly winds 5 to 10 miles per hour. Partly cloudy skies again tonight. Slight chance of rain showers. Lows dip down to about 40. Chance of rain showers tomorrow. Highs level off around 62. Cloudy skies expected. I'm meteorologist Laura Lockwood on Fresh Lake Air, WYLF. Currently is 39 degrees.
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9: Oh, sad news. Owning a pet is becoming more expensive than ever. I guess we could have figured that out, right?
10: That's not cool, because more pets need homes than ever.
9: Absolutely. And that's what's happening. Less people are adopting and getting pets. But did you ever have a cheap pet? What's the cheapest pet you ever had? 1-800-330-9999.

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1: WYLF.
2: Do you have a cheap pet? What is it? They're saying the cost of animal food is going to go up as much as 10% this year, which means a lot of people are not going to be getting new pets. Mm-hmm. And that's sad. Everybody should have a pet if they want one.
1: Yeah, that's definitely sad. You should be a responsible pet owner, though, and make sure that you know what you're getting into. Yesterday, one of my dogs cost me $200.
2: Yeah, so, it happens. It sure does.
1: Had to go to the vet, nail problem, then new foods, and then an allergic thing. And
2: dogs are expensive, but some pets aren't.
1: Right.
2: What's your cheap pet? Hi, it's Anna and Raven.
3: I had, when I was a kid, a $9 tarantula, and you could feed it anything you wanted. It didn't care. Any kind of insect.
1: It didn't care, he
2: says. What? So what did you feed it? Fingers?
3: No, like moths, flies, any other insect at all that would move, it would eat.
1: So you had to put it in there alive, though?
3: Yeah, pretty much. It ate live stuff, yeah.
1: Mm-hmm.
2: How long did it last, and were you even able to touch it? Can you hold a tarantula?
3: You could hold it, but I never did. I was always afraid of it. But, I mean, it's only equivalent to a bee sting if it does bite you. But, you know, you could pet it. You could pet the back of it because it never really... Plus, it gets used, you know, used to people after a while. I had it 2 years.
1: Yeah. Huh. I've got a friend who had spiders. He had a bunch of different types of tarantulas. And he had them for years. And they can grow to be old, some of them, Anna. And you know what?
3: Yeah,
1: I stopped hanging out with that friend.
2: Oh, that's sad.
1: Yeah, but it's true. It's true. I always found it completely strange.
2: Well, I think it's weird to have a pet that you're afraid of.
1: Yeah, that's also true.
2: You have to go to bed next to it every night.
1: It's like, you could pet it. I never did. Right? Josh, you got a pet? Is it the cheapest pet ever? What is it?
4: Oh, when I was in high school, I had a turtle. It was the easiest thing on earth. Like, they barely eat, so the food lasts forever. And you can give it, like, lettuce if you run out.
1: I mean, the thought of something that you can feed off of something that you have already in the house if you run out of their food, that does make things a lot easier.
2: Right. Well, it's like your dog. If you run out of food, they're the happiest people in the house.
1: How
2: the happiest
1: long?
2: Animal. Because they get to eat, like, all the hamburgers and hot dogs
1: what?
2: And stuff that you have in there.
1: How often do you do that?
2: Every once in a while.
1: I've never done that.
2: Oh, yeah. No, Lila's had steak dinners. Like, if we're out of her food, and I'll just cook up whatever we have. Yeah.
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9: Wayne County Sheriff's report the arrest of a Newark woman on a family court warrant issued out of Wayne County Family Court. Deputies arrested 27-year-old Tyler Jackson after she allegedly violated conditions of a family court order, which led to the warrant being issued April 30th. Jackson was located at a residence in the village of Newark and was taken into custody from the warrant. Jackson was transported to the Wayne County Jail to await arraignment when family court is next in session. Yates County Sheriff's arrested 37-year-old Billy J. McCray Thursday, following the investigation of a physical domestic altercation that occurred at a residence in the town of Jerusalem. It's alleged McCray subjected another individual to unwanted physical contact during an argument. The altercation also was witnessed by a minor. McCray has been charged with 2 counts of endangering the welfare of a child and harassment in the second degree. He was transported to the Yates County Sheriff's Office to await arraignment. Tuesday, Wayne County Sheriff's arrested a SOTUS woman following an investigation into a domestic incident in the town of Williamson. Deputies arrested 33-year-old Kailia Lason Sojan on 1 count of criminal possession of a controlled substance in the seventh degree. It's alleged Laysan Sojan violated a stay-away order protection by sending messages to a protected party. Laysan Sojan was transported to the Wayne County Jail to await arraignment. She's scheduled to appear in Williamson Town Court. The Ontario Yates County's Fund for Women and Girls is hosting its annual Bud to Bloom Luncheon later this month in Geneva, bringing together community leaders and nonprofit organizations focused on supporting women and girls across the region. The event is scheduled for Saturday, May 30th at 41 Lakefront Hotel in Geneva. The day will begin with a silent auction at 11 a.m., followed by lunch at noon. The Ontario Yates Fund for Women and Girls, known as ONYA, partners with nonprofit organizations throughout Ontario and Yates counties to support programs aimed at helping women and girls build confidence, leadership skills, and greater opportunity. This year's luncheon also will highlight 8 programs funded by ONYA in 2026, with participating agencies expected to provide updates on their work and plans for the remainder of the year. Proceeds from the event will help support future initiatives and community partnerships that benefit women and girls throughout the region.
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0: Here's your WYLF forecast. A blend of clouds and sun today, with a chance for showers. High temperatures reach up to 55, westerly winds 5 to 10 miles per hour. Partly cloudy skies again tonight, slight chance of rain showers, lows dip down to about 40. Chance of rain showers tomorrow, highs level off around 62, cloudy skies expected. I'm meteorologist Laura Lockwood on Fresh Lake Air, WYLF. Currently, it's 41 degrees.
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2: It's Teacher Appreciation Week, but is there such a thing as sucking up to the teacher too much? You're going to get the whole story, then you'll be the judge. Couples Court, coming up next.

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1: Fred and Alyssa are having a disagreement regarding Teacher Appreciation Week. 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
3: ABC News, I'm Brian Clark. Economists project the April jobs report will show 55,000 jobs were added last month, and the report could show the impacts of the Iran war. The impact of the war on gas prices are evident, says ABC's Elizabeth Schulze.
4: Gas prices are now up 50 cents in just the last 2 weeks, the national average hitting $4.56 a gallon. That means if you are driving a Toyota Camry, it is now on average $21 more expensive every time you fill up compared to the start of March.

0: when the war began.
1: President Trump said the ceasefire remains intact, even though the U.S. and Iran traded fire Thursday. Spanish officials are preparing for passengers from the cruise ship at the center of the hantavirus outbreak. It's due Sunday in the Canary Islands. So far, there are 6 confirmed cases. Tech company Instructure says it's restored its Canvas service, the platform used by over 9,000 schools. It was targeted by hackers who claim to have obtained personal information of millions. This is ABC News. A judge in Utah today will decide whether the trial of the man accused of killing conservative activist Charlie Kirk last year can be videotaped. Kirk's widow, Erica, and prosecutors want transparency, but Tyler Robinson's lawyers say this could prejudice the jury. 8 years after the first lawsuit was filed against Ohio State, an attorney says more than 24 former school athletes have agreed to join a lawsuit against the university over sexual abuse by a doctor decades ago.
2: 30 former Ohio State football players, including several who went on to play in the NFL, are joining a federal lawsuit against the school alleging they were sexually abused by a team doctor. That doctor, Richard Strauss, worked at Ohio State for 2 decades beginning in 1978. And in that time, hundreds of student athletes alleged he abused them.
1: It's ABC's Eric Kotursky. The school says it sincerely and persistently tried to reconcile with survivors, paying more than $60 million in settlements. I'm Brian Clark, ABC News.
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3: Here's your WYLF forecast. Chance of rain showers today. Otherwise, sunshine mixed with clouds at times. Daytime highs approaching 55. Winds out of the west, 5 to 10 miles per hour. Partly cloudy skies tonight. Slight chance for showers, 40. Cloudy skies expected tomorrow. Chance of rain showers. Daytime highs approaching 62. I'm meteorologist Laura Lockwood on Fresh Lake Air, WYLF. Currently 41.
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8: Mother's Day is coming up this weekend. 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
9: Her cookies. 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
8: What were your favorite ones?
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1: If you ask a bunch of kids, if your mom was famous, what would she be famous for?
0: Oh, boy.
1: What do you think they would say? And would it be hurtful or really sweet?
0: That's the thing about kids, man, is that they're honest, right? There's not really a filter there, so they just say stuff.
2: If I was famous, what would I be famous for?
3: My mom would be famous for cooking.
2: Ooh.
3: Because she makes good food.
1: A lot of kids said cooking, which, yeah, I thought was nice. I can't say that my kids would say the same. They'd be like, Ma, cook? No. No, not that one.
0: Well, you suffer by comparison. Your parents are great cooks.
1: It's true.
4: If your mom was famous, what would she be famous for?
3: Cooking and sometimes saying, always saying yes sometimes.
1: What? Hold on, one more time.
0: Always saying yes sometimes?
3: Always saying yes sometimes.
1: Now, as a mom, I can decipher this. She wants something specific.
0: Right.
1: And she's trying to butter her mom up. And so she's like, you always say yes sometimes. Mm. Yes.
0: Studies show, Anna, that 60% of the time it works every time.
1: Yep.
2: If your mom was famous, what would she be famous for?
5: The crazy cat lover.
1: Do you want to be the crazy cat lover or do you shun that?
0: I think that if you have no children in the house, then you shun that. I think that if you have kids in the house, it's cool, right?
1: Agreed.
6: If your mom was famous, what would she be famous for?
7: Cutting hair.
1: Okay. Oh, that's pretty good.
0: Yeah, yeah. When your mom's a hairstylist, like you know everybody in town. Everybody in town knows you.
1: You're kind of famous already.
0: Yeah, it's true.
2: If your mom was famous, what would she be famous for?
8: Being in a Broadway show.
1: Wait, was she in a Broadway show or could she be in a Broadway show? I feel like we need a follow-up to that, right?
2: If your mom was famous, what would she be famous for?
3: Being a multitasker.
0: Yeah, I mean, that's like every mom there. Gosh, I really want to know what Broadway show the other mom was in.
1: I know, you need to set a follow-up if you're listening.
6: If your mom was famous, what would she be famous for?
3: I think she would be famous for her singing because she's really good at singing.
6: Thank you.
1: That's nice.
0: I love it when somebody sings in a house. I do it all the time. Not everybody loves it that I do it.
1: No, because you're not a good singer. But there's a different... Well, you know what I mean.
0: Hey.
1: I mean, like, when you
0: I'm
1: sing
0: a fantastic singer.
1: To yourself. Nobody enjoys it. But, I mean, it's...
0: Wow.
1: You bring joy to no one.
0: Myself.
1: Okay, yes.
0: Myself.
1: Correct.
0: Thank you.
1: Yep.
2: If your mom was famous, what will she be famous for?
8: Maybe an ultrasound celebrity.
1: What is an ultrasound celebrity?
0: I mean, I think that's what she must do. She must be like an ultrasound technician, right? Like a radiologist or something like that.
1: I was like, do they mean Instagram celebrity? And they just think it's ultrasound celebrity?
0: Maybe every time they're out, somebody runs up to them and is like, oh my God, she did our ultrasound. And like, you know, they're carrying a picture of their baby. He's like, stop talking to my mom about these ultrasound babies.
1: Yeah, ultrasound. Is it a boy or a girl? It's like when you're a psychic. When you're a psychic, everybody asks you, like, are there any ghosts around
0: me?
1: When you're an ultrasound celebrity, people are like, is it a boy or a girl?
0: You're just trying to go to Walgreens.
1: Yeah.
0: You know? You just
2: If your mom was famous, what would she be famous for?
3: One of them would probably be famous for pickleball, and mama would be famous for really fast reading.
1: Really fast reading and pickleball. Interesting.
0: Wow.
1: I would like to be famous for pickleball. There's no celebrities that have played pickleball yet. I want to be the first mega pickleball celebrity.
0: Okay.
1: Yeah.
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7: Yates County Sheriff's, as well as the Schuyler County Sheriff, Watkins Glen Police Department, and New York State Police are investigating vehicle break-ins and larcenies as part of a multi-jurisdictional investigation from last weekend, May 2nd and 3rd. Investigators are asking anyone with information, camera footage, or missing property to call the sheriff's office to report it. Sheriff's note, this is a complex investigation, and they're asking for public assistance with any information that they may have. Many of the incidents occurred between midnight and 5 a.m. Police recommend ensuring your vehicles are locked and the valuables are not left unattended or in plain view. The community is invited to attend the 11th annual Law Enforcement Memorial Service, honoring fallen officers from across the Southern Tier and the Finger Lakes region. Steuben County Sheriffs will host the event Friday, May 15th, beginning at 6 p.m. at the Steuben County Sheriff's Memorial Park, located at the Sheriff's Office at 7007 Rumsey Street Extension in Bath. The service will honor fallen law enforcement members from Steuben, Allegheny, Chemung, Livingston, Ontario, Schuyler, and Yates counties. Ceremony will include speakers, the playing of taps, a rifle salute, bagpipes, and a flag ceremony. Penn Yan police arrested 31-year-old Brittany Downs following an investigation into a false emergency call. The arrest stems from an incident April 28th, when Downs allegedly called 911 to report an ongoing physical domestic dispute in a neighboring apartment. Authorities stated she claimed a resident was holding a knife to another individual's neck. Police determined the reported incident never occurred. Officers located Downs May 6th and took her into custody without incident. Downs has been charged with falsely reporting an incident in the third degree. She was issued an appearance ticket and is scheduled to answer the charge in Penn Yan Village Court.
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13: Here's your WYLF forecast. Chance of rain showers today. Otherwise, sunshine mixed with clouds at times. Daytime highs approaching 55. Winds out of the west, 5 to 10 miles per hour. Partly cloudy skies tonight. Slight chance for showers, 40. Cloudy skies expected tomorrow. Chance of rain showers. Daytime highs approaching 62. I'm meteorologist Laura Lockwood on Fresh Lake Air, WYLF. Currently, it's 39 degrees.
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14: 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Sometimes the bad influencer is you. And as I'm looking over this research, I can't believe that I fall into a couple of these categories. 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It's coming up next.

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4: Here's your WYLF forecast. Sunshine mixed with clouds at times today with a chance of rain. Daytime highs approaching 55. Winds out of the west 5 to 10 miles per hour. Slight chance of rain showers tonight. Lows level off around 40. Partly cloudy skies. Chance of rain showers tomorrow. Highs level off around 62. Overcast skies. I'm meteorologist Laura Lockwood on Fresh Lake Air. WYLF. Currently 39.
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5: There's a hashtag that's been trending the last few days, and it made me laugh because it just goes to show how confused and clueless men still are about women. It's coming up next.

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1: On Fresh Lake Air, WYLF. Mother's Day coming up on Sunday. And you think about your mom. What's her favorite place? Her happy place. The place that she goes to that makes her feel good.
0: There's this beach in Maine. She goes up there any time of year. Doesn't care whether it's hot, cold, whatever. She just loves to be up there all the time. She once was checking presidents in for their massages at the spa over there.
1: Wow.
0: Yes. Oh. George Bush loved her.
1: Really?
0: The dad. Yeah. The dad. Not George W.
1: Yeah.
0: Dad.
1: We asked a bunch of kids that exact question on social media. We said, what's your favorite place for your mom to go? Her happy place.
2: What is my favorite place to go?
3: The gym and the mall. And Target.
2: I do love Target.
1: Yeah. I mean, that lady sounds a lot like me, except I haven't been to the gym lately. The mall, Target, all those places make me happy.
0: Every one of those places sounds like an escape from their family. Just putting it out there. But
1: Home Goods is my happy place.
0: Okay.
1: I just wander around, look at things. Sometimes I just stare off into the distance. Nobody bothers me.
0: I was going to say, do you figure anything out while you're there? No. Or no, you just go?
1: I just go. Yeah.
4: He likes to go to Pompano Beach, Florida.
1: Oh. Pompano Beach, Florida sounds lovely.
0: Nice. Good place.
5: Where's your mom's favorite place to go?
4: The mall.
5: The mall? Okay. Does she like shopping a lot?
4: Yeah, and her favorite store is there. Her favorite store is Sephora and Ulta Beauty.
1: Yeah, you can spend a lot of time and a lot of money in both those places.
6: Where's your mom's favorite place to go?
7: I feel like she... I don't know where... You know what? Into her room to sleep.
6: Oh, you're making me really sound bad.
0: No, just leave me alone. Leave me alone, guys.
1: I mean,
0: leave me alone.
1: Somewhat accurate. Like my happy place really is my bed. Like you, I am the happiest when I crawl into my bed at night.
8: Where's your mom's favorite place to go?
9: Her bed.
1: Yeah, me too. I mean, I'm glad I'm not alone. I felt a little bit like bad at first saying it, but I guess it's true.
6: Where's your mom's favorite place to go?
10: Boston.
1: Oh, all right. Boston's a lovely city.
6: What's your mom's favorite place to go?
9: Probably restaurants.
1: I do like going to restaurants too.
0: Somebody else taking care of the meal is a big deal.
6: What's your mom's favorite place to go?
4: Your sister's houses.
1: Oh, that's nice, hanging out with family. I wonder if that's true.
6: Where's your mom's favorite place to go?
9: She likes to go to Dunkin' Donuts. Because there's coffee.
1: Because they're what?
0: Sometimes you just need that coffee in the morning, right? In the afternoon. Something to give you a boost to get you through the day.
9: Because there's coffee.
0: I don't know what that means,
1: though. Because they're stoffy.
0: Yeah.
1: I don't know.
2: Where's your mom's favorite place to go?
9: Like vacation. Maybe like Puerto Rico.
1: Oh, lovely.
0: Give me a beach.
1: Yeah.
0: And I'll be happy.
1: One more.
6: What's your mom's favorite place to go?
4: Australia in the gym in our basement.
0: I mean, that sounds wonderful, but did he say Australia and then our basement?
1: Yeah, it's a very different thing right there.
4: Australia in the gym in our basement.
1: Oh, the gym in our basement.
0: Oh.
1: That makes a lot more sense.
0: Again.
1: Yeah. Right. Very little different escapism. Places. Very different. Australia and the gym in the basement. But
0: I'll take either,
1: yeah.
0: Though.
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18: Wayne County Sheriffs report the arrest of a Newark woman on a family court warrant issued out of Wayne County Family Court. Deputies arrested 27-year-old Tyler Jackson after she allegedly violated conditions of a family court order, which led to the warrant being issued April 30th. Jackson was located at a residence in the village of Newark and was taken into custody from the warrant. Jackson was transported to the Wayne County Jail to await arraignment when family court is next in session. Yates County Sheriff's arrested 37-year-old Billy J. McCray Thursday following the investigation of a physical domestic altercation that occurred at a residence in the town of Jerusalem. It's alleged McCray subjected another individual to unwanted physical contact during an argument. The altercation also was witnessed by a minor. McCray has been charged with 2 counts of endangering the welfare of a child and harassment in the second degree. He was transported to the Yates County Sheriff's Office to await arraignment. Tuesday, Wayne County Sheriff's arrested a SOTUS woman following an investigation into a domestic incident in the town of Williamson. Deputies arrested 33-year-old Kailia Layson Sojan on 1 count of criminal possession of a controlled substance in the seventh degree. It's alleged Layson Sojan violated a stay-away order protection by sending messages to a protected party. Layson Sojan was transported to the Wayne County Jail to await arraignment. She's scheduled to appear in Williamson Town Court. The Ontario and Yates County's Fund for Women and Girls is hosting its annual Bud to Bloom Luncheon later this month in Geneva, bringing together community leaders and nonprofit organizations focused on supporting women and girls across the region. The event is scheduled for Saturday, May 30th at 41 Lakefront Hotel in Geneva. The day will begin with a silent auction at 11 a.m., followed by lunch at noon. The Ontario Yates Fund for Women and Girls, known as ONYA, partners with nonprofit organizations throughout Ontario and Yates counties to support programs aimed at helping women and girls build confidence, leadership skills, and greater opportunity. This year's luncheon also will highlight 8 programs funded by ONYA in 2026, with participating agencies expected to provide updates on their work and plans for the remainder of the year. Proceeds from the event will help support future initiatives and community partnerships that benefit women and girls throughout the region.
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20: Here's your WYLF forecast. Sunshine mixed with clouds at times today with a chance of rain. Daytime highs approaching 55. Winds out of the west 5 to 10 miles per hour. Slight chance of rain showers tonight. Lows level off around 40. Partly cloudy skies. Chance of rain showers tomorrow. Highs level off around 62. Overcast skies. I'm meteorologist Laura Lockwood on Fresh Lake Air, WYLF. Currently, it's 37 degrees.
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7: Here's your WYLF forecast. Sunshine mixed with clouds at times today with a slight chance for scattered rain showers. Highs level off around 55. Winds out of the west 5 to 10 miles per hour. Partly cloudy skies again tonight. Slight chance for showers. Lows level off around 40. Chance for showers tomorrow. Daytime highs approaching 62. Cloudy skies expected. I'm meteorologist Laura Lockwood on Fresh Lake Air. 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Currently 39.
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0: Davis with Cool Night. Ashley Ryan with ya. Americans expected to spend a record $38 billion this Mother's Day. The National Retail Federation, that's $284 a person. It'll beat the previous record set back in 2023. Mother's Day spending apparently tends to weather times of economic uncertainty. I would say we're probably spending more than ever because things are more expensive than ever.
1: WYLF.
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2: Here's your WYLF forecast. Sunshine mixed with clouds at times today, with a slight chance for scattered rain showers. Highs level off around 55. Winds out of the west, 5 to 10 miles per hour. Partly cloudy skies again tonight. Slight chance for showers. Lows level off around 40. Chance for showers tomorrow. Daytime highs approaching 62. Cloudy skies expected. I'm meteorologist Laura Lockwood on Fresh Lake Air. WYLF. Currently 39.
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0: Bananarama with Cruel Summer. My name is Ashley Ryan with you on this Friday. What are we celebrating today? It is National Military Spouse Appreciation Day, National Student Nurse Day, Knockout Rose Day, Have a Coke Day, and National Coconut Cream Pie Day. Oh, Provider Appreciation Day as well. Lots of appreciation going around today. Don't forget, it's still Teacher Appreciation Week as well.
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1: ABC News, I'm Brian Clark. The Trump administration is celebrating the strong April jobs report. 115,000 added in the private sector last month, doubling expectations as gas prices remain high. But the White House was dealt a setback Thursday, and the Court of International Trade concluded that the administration misread the law it used to justify President Trump's sweeping tariffs. ABC's Peter Haralambos explains.
2: The ruling marks the second time the president's tariffs have been found to be illegal, with the Supreme Court earlier this year affirming a decision from the Court of International Trade blocking Trump's first round of tariffs. The global 10% tariff took effect in February and by statute is set to expire in late July.
1: Republican hopes for keeping control of Congress got another boost as the Virginia Supreme Court overturned the results of the recent redistricting election, which favored Democrats. Spanish authorities now monitoring a seventh person showing hantavirus symptoms. Authorities, though, say a flight attendant who came in contact with someone tested negative. This is ABC News. It's been 1 year since Cardinal Robert Prevost was elected Pope. And today, Pope Leo, the first U.S.-born pope, is at a ceremony in southern Italy. Here's one at a shrine in Pompeii. Billions of dollars worth of trades in the oil market are under investigation because of potentially suspicious timing, as ABC's Aaron Katursky explains.
3: For example, March 23rd, President Trump posts that he was going to delay attacks on Iran's power grid, and just 15 minutes before President Trump put that post online, traders bet more than $500 million that oil prices would fall.
1: New Jersey's governor has lowered the cost of a round-trip train ticket to get from New York City to New Jersey for World Cup games from $150 to $105, thanking corporate sponsors for their support. I'm Brian Clark, ABC News.
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5: Here's your WYLF forecast. Sunshine mixed with clouds at times today, with a slight chance for isolated showers. High temperatures reach up to 55. West winds 5 to 10 miles per hour. Lows around 40 tonight. Slight chance for showers. Cloudy tomorrow. Chance of rain showers. Daytime highs approaching 62. I'm meteorologist Laura Lockwood on Fresh Lake Air, WYLF. Right now, 43.
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0: what's with you've lost that love and feeling? Well, the Mike Vrabel, Diana Rossini situation continues to get, well, a little bit worse and worse for them as more proof comes out of a very long romantic affair. The first photos of them surfaced from 2020. That means about a 6-year affair. And recently, I think it was yesterday, photos came out on TMZ of the two renting a boat in Tennessee while she was pregnant with her husband's child. Mike Vrabel, reminder, not her husband.
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2: Here's your WYLF forecast. Sunshine mixed with clouds at times today, with a slight chance for isolated showers. High temperatures reach up to 55, west winds 5 to 10 miles per hour. Lows around 40 tonight, slight chance for showers. Cloudy tomorrow, chance of rain showers, daytime highs approaching 62. I'm meteorologist Laura Lockwood on Fresh Lake Air, WYLF. Right now, 43.
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0: Elton John and Your Song. It's Ashley Ryan. If you feel like your luck is not high when it comes to lottery, maybe you just haven't played consistently enough. A Richardson, Texas resident bought a quick pick ticket at a 7-Eleven in Mesquite back in April and ended up winning a $41 million prize. The winner, who decided to remain anonymous, told lottery officials, "We haven't missed a Lotto Texas drawing in 30 years. Years. They stayed up all night thinking about what they were going to do after they figured out they won. They said part of their plan is to help their family, and they also want to use the prize for some much needed travel, saying there's a whole lot of world out there we need to see.
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0: Winnie Houston, didn't we almost have it all? Well, Russell Wilson has played for the Seahawks, the Broncos, the Steelers, and now possibly the Jets. That's right. The former starting quarterback has been offered a contract to be Geno Smith's backup in New York. Now, the funny thing about this, or interesting thing about this, I guess, is that Geno Smith was Russell Wilson's backup in Seattle. Is that a full circle moment?
1: WYLF.
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2: 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First, eat more omega-3 rich foods. A study from the University of Pittsburgh found that people with the highest levels of omega-3s in their blood were the least likely to have physical symptoms of stress. Omega-3s help relax our arteries so our heart rate stays stable even on our most stressful days. And then, you might want to let out a primal scream in the car. Research shows the stress hormone cortisol is most dangerous when we don't react to it. That's where letting out a primal scream can help. And then drink tea. Researchers say it's down to the polyphenols in tea, which are proven to relax arteries. I'm John Tesh with today's Intelligence for Your Life Minute. 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

0: Geez, you should be dancing. It's Ashley Ryan dancing my buns off here in the studio. The NC2A basketball tournaments are reportedly in the final stages of expanding from 68 to 76 teams beginning this next season. Games would be expected then to begin Tuesday with 12 preliminary round games at neutral sites before the traditional first weekend of games. And by weekend, I mean Thursday, Friday, Saturday, Sunday.
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2: 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I'm Ken Haight reporting.
3: A Geneva man arrested last week by Geneva City Police on child sex abuse charges is now facing federal child pornography charges following a joint investigation by local and federal authorities. 27-year-old Rafael Arroyo Ubiles has been charged by criminal complaint with production and possession of child pornography. Charges carry a maximum penalty of 30 years in prison, lifetime supervised release, and a $250,000 fine. Arroyo Ubiles came to the attention of the Geneva police during a January investigation into illegal narcotics sales in the city of Geneva. While reviewing an online account allegedly belonging to Arroyo Ubiles for evidence related to drug activity, investigators reported discovering videos depicting the sexual abuse of a 5-year-old girl. The federal charges follow Arroyo Ubiles' arrest by Geneva police April 30th. Investigators charged him with first-degree rape, first-degree sexual abuse, and use of a child in a sexual performance after the execution of search warrants at residences in both Geneva and Seneca Falls. Penn Yan police arrested 31-year-old Brittany Downs following an investigation into a false emergency call. The arrest stems from an incident April 28th when Downs allegedly called 911 to report an ongoing physical domestic dispute in a neighboring apartment. Authorities stated she claimed a resident was holding a knife to another individual's neck. Police determined the reported incident never occurred. Officers located Downs May 6th and took her into custody without incident. Downs has been charged with falsely reporting an incident in the third degree. She was issued an appearance ticket and is scheduled to answer the charge in Penn Yan Village Court. Beginning Monday, running through Sunday, May 24th, Lollipop Farm and the Humane Society of Greater Rochester are holding free pet adoptions for people aged 60 and over. During the event, those aged 60 and up will have their adoption fees waived for dogs and cats aged 7 months or older. Also, Lollipop Farm is offering free adoptions for other animals, such as small mammals, reptiles, and birds, for adopters 60 and over. Walk-ins are available Monday through Friday. Appointments are required for weekends. When people arrive at Lollipop Farm, the adoption staff will be present to help those interested in getting a pet. Dogs and cats will be fully vaccinated, spayed or neutered, and microchipped.
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5: Here's your WYLF forecast. Sunshine mixed with clouds at times this afternoon, with daytime highs approaching 55. West winds 5 to 10 miles per hour. Slight chance of rain showers tonight. Lows level off around 40. Partly cloudy skies. Chance for showers tomorrow. Daytime highs approaching 62. Overcast skies. I'm meteorologist Laura Lockwood on Fresh Lake Air, WYLF. Currently 45.
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0: over to me.
1: Billy Joel, it's still rock and roll to me. Kentucky Derby winner Golden Tempo will not compete in the Preakness Stakes, ending any chance at a Triple Crown bid this year. Sherry DeVoe Racing announced on Wednesday, actually, that the decision was made after internal discussions to give the horse more recovery time following the Derby. The team says Golden Tempo's health and long-term future remain the top priority, which, hey, surprise, is how it should be. It's our job as humans to take care of the animals.
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3: ABC News, I'm Mike Dubusky. Democrats lost a redistricting battle in Virginia today, with a court finding a proposed congressional map violates the state's constitution. And it comes just a day after another setback for the party.
4: Tennessee Republicans passing new congressional maps yesterday, likely to eliminate the state's only majority black district, which is the only House seat held by a Democrat there. The move sparking heated protests inside the Tennessee state capitol as the votes were taking place. Tennessee is now the first state to redraw its congressional maps after a Supreme Court decision last week weakened the Voting Rights Act protections against racial discrimination in gerrymandering.
3: ABC's Jay O'Brien. Secretary of State Marco Rubio says we should know something today when it comes to Iran's response to the latest peace proposal. Yesterday, the U.S. exchanged fire with Iranian forces in the Strait of Hormuz. And two residents of New Jersey are now being monitored for possible exposure to the Hanta virus. This is ABC News. An investigation is underway after new data reveals suspiciously timed trades in the oil market.
5: For example, March 23rd, President Trump posts that he was going to delay attacks on Iran's power grid. And just 15 minutes before President Trump put that post online, traders bet more than $500 million that oil prices would fall.
3: ABC's Aaron Katursky. Sources say the DOJ and the Commodities Future Trading Commission are investigating several similar trades worth over $2 billion. While most of us around the country are paying more for gas, some drivers this week paid nothing, with officials in Las Vegas now offering up to $100 of free gas to incentivize tourism there. Well wishes from around the globe for Sir David Attenborough. The nature expert and British broadcaster turns 100 years old today. I'm Mike Dubusky. ABC News.
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7: Here's your WYLF forecast. Sunshine mixed with clouds at times this afternoon, with daytime highs approaching 55. West winds 5 to 10 miles per hour. Slight chance of rain showers tonight. Lows level off around 40. Partly cloudy skies. Chance for showers tomorrow. Daytime highs approaching 62. Overcast skies. I'm meteorologist Laura Lockwood on Fresh Lake Air. WYLF. Currently 46.
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0: Journey and Faithfully. Well, good news for SNL UK. That's right. Saturday Night Live UK is a hit. The fledgling show has been picked up for a second season by Sky and an extended 12 episodes. Hannah Waddingham from Ted Lasso will host this weekend. SNL creator Lorne Michaels, who produces the UK version, is thrilled with the green light, saying, "I'm incredibly proud of our team and the show. It keeps getting better every week."
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0: do you believe in love? Well, we were talking about the SNL UK version. The SNL American version is going to be hosted by Matt Damon, who has a pretty funny promo out for it right now. He revisits his Good Will Hunting roots and helps cast members brainstorm the perfect SNL bit. Well, we'll have to see if they find one.
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2: Here's your WYLF forecast. Sunshine mixed with clouds at times this afternoon, with daytime highs approaching 55. West winds 5 to 10 miles per hour. Slight chance of rain showers tonight. Lows level off around 40. Partly cloudy skies. Chance for showers tomorrow. Daytime highs approaching 62. Overcast skies. I'm meteorologist Laura Lockwood on Fresh Lake Air, WYLF. Right now, 48.
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0: England Dan and John Ford Coley, I'd really love to see you tonight. It's Ashley Ryan with you. Well, another house up for sale that could be yours if you got an extra $237 million burning a hole in your pocket. 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You now have the opportunity to buy the Scarface Mansion. The 13,000 square foot Miami mansion used in the film Scarface just hit the market. The house still has the glass elevator that Michelle Pfeiffer rode in during the film, along with a piano-shaped pool.
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2: Here's your WYLF forecast. Sunshine mixed with clouds at times this afternoon, with daytime highs approaching 55. West winds 5 to 10 miles per hour. Slight chance of rain showers tonight. Lows level off around 40. Partly cloudy skies. Chance for showers tomorrow. Daytime highs approaching 62. Overcast skies. I'm meteorologist Laura Lockwood on Fresh Lake Air, WYLF. Right now, 48.
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Tom Petty, Free Fallin'. It's Ashley Ryan. I will say this. I love watching my daughter play softball, but if you had to ask me what I wanted for Mother's Day, it would not be to be at a softball tournament. It would be the number one thing all moms want, according to a survey. Free time.

0: supply every woman in the world. It's Ashley Ryan. Yes, Mother's Day coming up on Sunday. And according to a new survey, the number one answer that moms want for Mother's Day, free time. Some moms don't even remember what it is. In fact, more than half of moms say they want to be able to drop everything on Mother's Day and do nothing at all, since it has been so long since they had some free time. Another 42% would just love some time to themselves. They're not looking to be treated like a queen. They just want to read a book, watch a movie, or work on a hobby. I will say this. I'm not going to get my free time this weekend, but I did have book reading free time last Sunday, and it was glorious.
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2: Here's your WYLF forecast. Sunshine mixed with clouds at times this afternoon, with daytime highs approaching 55. West winds 5 to 10 miles per hour. Slight chance of rain showers tonight. Lows level off around 40. Partly cloudy skies. Chance for showers tomorrow. Daytime highs approaching 62. Overcast skies. I'm meteorologist Laura Lockwood on Fresh Lake Air, WYLF. Currently 50.
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0: Bruce Hornsby on the Range with Every Little Kiss. It's Ashley Ryan with you. I do have one amendment to make. 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All right. I'm wrapping up my Friday with you. I think I need a rest. Happy Mother's Day to all the moms out there. Enjoy your weekend. I'll talk to you Monday.
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2: ABC News, I'm Mike Dubusky. CDC officials will be on site in the Canary Islands this weekend to transfer Americans exposed to the hantavirus back to the U.S. Dozens around the world are being monitored for possible infection. We could get Iran's response to the U.S. framework for peace talks today, according to Secretary of State Marco Rubio. It comes after recent violence between U.S. and Iranian forces.
3: As the U.S. and Iran exchange fire in the Strait of Hormuz, President Trump insists the fragile ceasefire between the two countries still holds.
4: After these strikes, is the ceasefire with Iran still on?
5: Yeah, it is. They trifled with us today. We blew them away. They trifled. I call that a trifle.
3: The administration says that Iran fired unprovoked on three American Navy destroyers in the Strait, the U.S. swiftly hitting back.
2: ABC's Rachel Scott. And the U.S. economy added 115,000 jobs last month, according to new data from the Labor Department. This is ABC News. The Pentagon has posted hundreds of files online relating to reports of UFOs. ABC News national correspondent Stephen Portnoy has been taking a look.
6: Many of the files now posted online detail reported sightings dating to the middle of the 20th century and have been previously released. But the Pentagon says it and NASA are newly analyzing some images from the Apollo moon missions. Those old photos show specks or dots in the sky above the moon that are now being called unidentified phenomena. In addition, never-before-seen military video taken as recently as this year shows unidentified objects being tracked by U.S. aircraft over the Middle East, Africa, the Indo-Pacific, and Europe.
2: Authorities in Florida are investigating after a Delta Airlines employee died yesterday at Orlando International Airport. Police say it appears to have been accidental in nature. And cleanup efforts are underway in Mississippi, which has been hit hard by tornadoes in recent days. So far this year, 62 tornadoes have touched down in the state. Mike Dubusky, ABC News.
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Happy Friday afternoon, one and all. Don James here for another four-hour musical extravaganza as we speed towards another weekend here in the Penn-Yan Yates County area. Starting things off today, a little Steve Winwood, Higher Love. Right now it's Pink, A Million Dreams.

0: A very important day today in soft drink history. Today, back in 1886, pharmacist Dr. John Stith Pemberton invented what is now known as Coca-Cola. Coca-Cola is the largest non-alcoholic beverage company in the world and sold in more than 200 countries. Coming up, we've got some Foreigner, Pharrell Williams, and a little Gloria Stefan.
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0: Right around halfway through our first hour together on this Friday afternoon. Hope it's a fantastic one and want to say thanks for hanging out with me. Coming up next Saturday, May 16th, 10 a.m. to 4 p.m., it's the grand reopening of Millie's Pantry. It's a big community event, so kids are welcome. It's at 19 Main Street in Penn Yan. Local wine and food tastings, live performances, cooking demos, and wine pairing, so much more. Even a family fun center for kids. So that's coming up next Saturday, May 16th, 10 a.m. to 4 p.m.
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2: Here's your WYLF forecast. Sunshine mixed with clouds at times this afternoon, with daytime highs approaching 54. Winds out of the west, 8 to 15 miles per hour. Partly cloudy skies again tonight, lows level off around 40. Slight chance of rain showers tomorrow, daytime highs approaching 65, cloudy skies expected. I'm meteorologist Laura Lockwood on Fresh Lake Air, WYLF. Right now, 54.
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0: Billy Joel's Don't Ask Me Why on Fresh Lake Air, WILF. If you're celebrating a birthday today, well, let us say happy birthday to you from all of us here at this radio station. Hope it's a fantastic one and you have a ton more. Some famous folks having birthdays today, topping the list, David Attenborough turning 100 years old today. Oh my gosh. Of course, he is the voice of nature, broadcaster, planet Earth guy. Wow, 100 years old. Bill Cowher's turning 69. He was the Steelers coach back in the day and now an NFL analyst. Tony Tennille, one half of Captain and Tennille, is turning 86 today. And Melissa Gilbert is 62, of course, from Little House on the Prairie.
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0: Mississippi after a major tornado outbreak yesterday. I'm Mike Dubosky, ABC News.
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2: Max Fried gets the start for the Yankees tonight. They're in Milwaukee to begin a three-game series with the Brewers. Yankees have won 8 of 10. They beat Texas Thursday afternoon 9-2. Trent Grisham with 3 hits and 3 RBIs. Cody Bellinger drove in 2. Fried is 4-1 on the season, a 2.39 ERA. Milwaukee countering with Jacob Mizorowski. The Mets will be in Arizona tonight to begin a three-game series with the Diamondbacks. Nolan McLean will get the start for the Mets, who had a three-game win streak snapped Thursday with a 6-2 loss to the Colorado Rockies. Ryan Nelson will get the start for Arizona. NBA, the Knicks in Philadelphia tonight, game 3 of their playoff series with the Sixers. New York has won 5 straight postseason games, leading 2-0. Game 4 of the series will be Sunday afternoon. And the Buffalo Sabres on the ice tonight, game 2 in their series with Montreal. 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
7: Here's your WYLF forecast. Sunshine mixed with clouds at times this afternoon, with daytime highs approaching 54. Winds out of the west, 8 to 15 miles per hour. Partly cloudy skies again tonight. Lows level off around 40. Slight chance of rain showers tomorrow. Daytime highs approaching 65. Cloudy skies expected. I'm meteorologist Laura Lockwood on Fresh Lake Air, WYLF. Right now, 54.
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0: Our second hour now underway. We're inside of 60 minutes till the official start of the weekend, so I hope you have some great plans out there. That's Chicago, Will You Still Love Me? Right now it's Lewis Capaldi. This one's called Before You Go.
1: I feel by the wayside like everyone else. I hate you, I hate you, I

0: Linda Ronstadt teaming up with Aaron Neville for that one called Don't Know Much. Taking a peek at some music history on this date, back in 1970, the Beatles released their final studio album while they were still together as a band. It was called Let It Be. Today in 1984, the Olympic fanfare and theme by John Williams was first performed, and it went on to become one of the most recognizable sports themes in the world, even though people don't know its name. And in 1976, ABBA hit the number one position on the UK charts with Fernando.
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0: As we move ever closer to the official start of the weekend, about 30 minutes from now, it's time for Ken Haight's information update, followed by a look at the forecast, a few messages. Then we'll come right back with the four seasons and some Daniel Powder.
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3: Yates County Sheriff, as well as the Schuyler County Sheriff, Watkins Glen Police Department, and New York State Police are investigating vehicle break-ins and larcenies as part of a multi-jurisdictional investigation from last weekend, May 2nd and 3rd. Investigators are asking anyone with information, camera footage, or missing property to call the sheriff's office to report it. Sheriff's note, this is a complex investigation, and they're asking for public assistance with any information that they may have. Many of the incidents occurred between midnight and 5 a.m. Police recommend ensuring your vehicles are locked and the valuables are not left unattended or in plain view. Tuesday, Wayne County Sheriff's arrested a SOTUS woman following an investigation into a domestic incident in the town of Williamson. Deputies arrested 33-year-old Kailia Lason Sojan on one count of criminal possession of a controlled substance in the seventh degree. It's alleged Lason Sojan violated a stay-away order protection by sending messages to a protected party. Lason Sojan was transported to the Wayne County Jail to await arraignment. She's scheduled to appear in Williamson Town Court. The community is invited to attend the 11th Annual Law Enforcement Memorial Service, honoring fallen officers from across the Southern Tier and the Finger Lakes region. Steuben County Sheriffs will host the event Friday, May 15th, beginning at 6 p.m., at the Steuben County Sheriff's Memorial Park, located at the Sheriff's Office at 7007 Rumsey Street Extension in Bath. The service will honor fallen law enforcement members from Steuben, Allegheny, Chemung, Livingston, Ontario, Schuyler, and Yates counties. Ceremony will include speakers, the playing of taps, a rifle salute, bagpipes, and a flag ceremony.
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5: Here's your WYLF forecast. Sunshine mixed with clouds at times this afternoon, with daytime highs approaching 54. Winds out of the west, 8 to 15 miles per hour. Partly cloudy skies again tonight. Lows level off around 40. Slight chance of rain showers tomorrow. Daytime highs approaching 65. Cloudy skies expected. I'm meteorologist Laura Lockwood on Fresh Lake Air, WYLF. Right now, it's 55 degrees.
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0: Earlier, I mentioned that today, back in 1886, pharmacist Dr. John Stith Pemberton invented what we now know as Coca-Cola. A few other fun facts about Coca-Cola. The original recipe included coca leaf extract and koala nut caffeine, which is where the name comes from. The iconic Coca-Cola bottle was designed back in 1915 so people could recognize it even in the dark or if it was broken. And during World War II, Coca-Cola promised every American soldier a Coke for 5 cents wherever they were.
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2: ABC News, I'm Mike Dubusky. A three-day ceasefire has now been struck between Russia and Ukraine, with the two sides agreeing to exchange 1,000 prisoners from both sides. Meanwhile, Iranian officials are considering the latest framework for peace discussions with the U.S. The cruise ship at the center of the Hanta virus outbreak is headed to port in the Canary Islands this weekend. ABC's foreign correspondent Maggie Rulli is in Spain.
3: Local authorities have been very adamant that no passenger on board that ship will come into any type of contact with people here in the islands. And we saw some of the precautions they were taking today. First of all, the ship is never going to dock here in the Canary Islands. It's going to anchor just offshore. They then say everyone on board will be given a medical evaluation and people will be taken off in very small groups. They'll be in hazmat suits as soon as they touch down on land here in the Canary Islands.
2: The CDC says the Americans on board will be transferred to the National Quarantine Center in Nebraska. This is ABC News. California families who welcome a newborn baby will soon get hundreds of free diapers before they leave the hospital.
4: In a first-in-the-nation program, California will give each family 400 diapers in sizes for newborns and babies up to 14 pounds when they're discharged from a hospital after birth. That's a bit more than a month's worth of diapers, since newborns on average use 8 to 10 diapers a day. The program will begin at up to 75 hospitals that handle about a quarter of the births in California and largely serve low-income patients. The initiative will expand from there. The idea is to help families in need. Alex Stone, ABC News, Los Angeles.
2: The Cybersecurity and Infrastructure Security Agency now says it's aware of an alleged cyber attack on Canvas, an online education platform widely used by universities and schools across the United States. Data lost there includes names, email addresses, and student ID numbers. I'm Mike Dubusky, ABC News.
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7: Here's your WYLF forecast. Mainly clear skies this afternoon, with daytime highs approaching 55. Westerly winds 8 to 15 miles per hour. Lows level off around 40. Tonight, partly cloudy skies. Slight chance for showers tomorrow. Highs level off around 65. Overcast skies. I'm meteorologist Laura Lockwood on Fresh Lake Air. WYLF. Currently 55.
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It's the moment you've all been waiting for, the $1 million grand prize drawing. No, wait. No, sorry about that. Just kidding. It's time for our drive at 5. Yes, if you clocked out of work at 5 o'clock, time to drive home in style, listening to great music. Please keep both hands on the wheel, both eyes on the road, and arrive alive. We want you to have a wonderful, wonderful weekend. Starting things off, that was James Taylor. Right now, it's Christina Aguilera.

0: Welcome to the weekend. Our weather forecast, a little iffy on Saturday. Sunday, we could see a mix of clouds and sun. At least, we hope so. Hope you've got some plans for a wonderful weekend. 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
2: 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I'm John Tesh with today's Intelligence for Your Life Minute.
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0: Irene Cara, Flashdance, what a feeling. Oh yeah, what a feeling. The weekend is here. You're driving home in style, listening to great music. Hey, here's a little ditty for you. If you're looking for something for dessert tonight, it's National Coconut Cream Pie Day. It's perfect. Yes, perfect for dessert or maybe just smushing into someone's face. Did you know coconuts are not nuts and they're not a fruit either? They're actually seeds.
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2: Here's your WYLF forecast. Mainly clear skies this afternoon, with daytime highs approaching 55. Westerly winds 8 to 15 miles per hour. Lows level off around 40. Tonight, partly cloudy skies. Slight chance for showers tomorrow. Highs level off around 65. Overcast skies. I'm meteorologist Laura Lockwood on Fresh Lake Air, WYLF. Currently, it's 54 degrees.
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0: Elton John and Kiki D, Don't Go Breaking My Heart. And if you don't want to break your mother's heart, don't forget that Sunday is Mother's Day. Don't forget, okay? We're going to close out the Drive at 5 really, really strong today. We're going to play some Michael Jackson and Percy Sledge, just to mention a few.
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2: 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There will be a Veterans Bowling Night happening on Thursday, May 21st from 12 to 8 p.m. at Brock's Bowling in Peng Yan. RSVP to Ed Gonzalez at 305-801-9192. 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
2: ABC News, I'm Mike Dubusky. American passengers exposed to the Hanta virus will be transferred back to the U.S. for quarantine once the ship they're on arrives in the Canary Islands this weekend. The illness has already killed three aboard, and dozens around the world are being monitored for possible infection. Even still, former White House COVID response coordinator Dr. Ashish Jha says the overall risk remains low.
3: I'm concerned about the people on the boat. I'm not concerned about everybody else. This is not going to turn out to be some pandemic.
2: Russia and Ukraine have agreed to pause fighting for 3 days this weekend. ABC's Patrick Reval has details.
4: After President Trump pressed Ukraine, President Zelensky has now agreed to no attacks on the condition that Russia free 1,000 POWs. Both sides say they will observe the pause this weekend, but there's no expectation that Putin will extend it past Monday.
2: And President Trump says the ceasefire with Iran is still in effect, despite the two sides trading fire yesterday. This is ABC News. A new search in Central California for the remains of 19-year-old Kristen Smart, who disappeared 30 years ago. ABC's Alex Stone reports from California.
5: Kristen Smart went missing in 1996 while walking home from a college party in San Luis Obispo. 3 years ago, an acquaintance of hers named Paul Flores was convicted of her murder, even though her body was never found. This week, detectives were back at the home of Flores' mother looking for signs of Smart's remains there. San Luis Obispo County Sheriff Ian Parkinson says there is evidence that there were human remains at the home at one time, but so far they have not found Smart's remains.
6: We are not leaving that house until we are sure that we have checked everything.
5: Alex Stone, ABC News.
2: The Trump administration appears close to a settlement with TikTok. The Biden administration had sued that social media company years ago for allegedly collecting data from children without parents' consent. I'm Mike Dubusky, ABC News.
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8: NHL, the Buffalo Sabres on the ice tonight, hosting Montreal in Game 2 of the Eastern Conference Semifinals. Buffalo took Game 1 Wednesday 4-2, scoring twice on the power play. The series will head to Montreal Sunday for Game 3. The Knicks will play Game 3 of their playoff series with the Philadelphia 76ers tonight after New York took both Games 1 and 2 at Madison Square Garden. They've now won 5 straight games in the postseason. Joel Embiid will be a game-time decision for Philadelphia. He missed Game 2. Game 4 of the series will be Sunday afternoon. Major League Baseball, the Yankees in Milwaukee tonight, starting a 3-game series with the Brewers. Max Fried gets the start against Jacob Mizorowski. While the Mets, they're in Arizona, beginning a series with the Diamondbacks in Phoenix. Nolan McClain will go up against Ryan Nelson.
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13: Here's your WYLF forecast. Lulls level off around 40 tonight under partly cloudy skies. Winds out of the southwest, 5 to 10 miles per hour. Slight chance of rain showers tomorrow. High temperatures reach up to 65. Cloudy skies expected. Chance of thunderstorms tomorrow night. Lulls level off around 46. Partly cloudy skies. I'm meteorologist Laura Locke.

If you clocked out of work at 6 o'clock, time for you to drive on home in style, listening to great music, and kick off your weekend. Please keep both hands on the wheel, both eyes on the road, and never, ever text and drive. Here's Jason Mraz. This is I'm Yours on Fresh Lake Air, WYLF.

0: Generally, there's pros and cons to just about everything, and researchers found out that eating some garlic may help you slow aging, but of course your breath, yeah, it's gonna stink. Turns out that aged garlic extract contains a magical compound that keeps muscles from wasting away, which is usually what leads to terrible posture and brittle bones. It even increases body temperature. Of course, that'll keep grandpa from dragging around that quilt all summer. So yeah, weigh the pros and cons of eating garlic, because you just might live a long time, but you also might be alone.
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0: Hope you're having a wonderful drive at 6. You've got some great plans for the weekend. We're about halfway through, yeah, coming into the back half of our drive at 6. We'll kick it off with Taylor Swift and some Gloria Estefan.
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2: Here's your WYLF forecast. Lows level off around 40 tonight under partly cloudy skies. Winds out of the southwest, 5 to 10 miles per hour. Slight chance of rain showers tomorrow. High temperatures reach up to 65. Cloudy skies expected. Chance of thunderstorms tomorrow night. Lows level off around 46. Partly cloudy skies. I'm meteorologist Laura Lockwood on Fresh Lake Air, WYLF. Currently, it's 54 degrees.
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0: Have yourself a fantastic Friday night, a super duper weekend. That's my time. John Tesh coming up at 7 o'clock. I'll catch you back here, of course, Monday afternoon at 3 p.m. Till then, be well, be happy, but most of all, be kind to one another.
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0: John Tesh with Gib Gerard. We're going to improve your metabolism and ours. We're going to try daylight dining. Now, this is, I did this with when I was at my grandpa's farm back in the day. It's just what it sounds like. You only eat during daylight hours.
1: Oh, yeah.
0: And according to the University of Texas, it can do wonders for your long-term health because it's a version of what Gib does, intermittent fasting.
1: Yep.
0: By eating during your most active hours, you optimize your metabolism, which helps your body deliver nutrients from your food when it's needed most. Daylight dining.
1: It'll also help you fall asleep, because if you put a little bit of space between your last meal and the going to sleep, you have a much easier time falling asleep and fasting overnight than you do if you eat right up until bedtime. So I like that. You know, any kind of time restricted eating, it's controversial. It's, you know, there's a lot of there's disparate research. But the ultimate thing that it does is it helps people let go of the constant thinking about food, and it gets them into a state of apoptosis, which is a really good cellular health, where you start to kill the cells that are not up to snuff because you don't have enough energy for them during these famine times. And it's actually how our bodies are meant to function, with a feast period and then a famine period. And most of us don't get the famine period. This is a great way to get it.
0: I'd love it. To improve your metabolism, try what we're talking about. It's daylight dining. 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
5: Here's your WYLF forecast. Lulls level off around 40 tonight under partly cloudy skies. Winds out of the southwest, 5 to 10 miles per hour. Slight chance of rain showers tomorrow. High temperatures reach up to 65. Cloudy skies expected. Chance of thunderstorms tomorrow night. Lulls level off around 46. Partly cloudy skies. I'm meteorologist Laura Lockwood on Fresh Lake Air, WYLF, currently 52.
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